Thank you.

Clama necesidad. Este océano que consume.

because you had an experience you thought you knew, you took a stance to represent how they thought it was, and then suddenly it's all dead and horrible and ugly and empty. And your faith flickers and you say, I've lost it. And at times when the faith flickers and you're part of an organization or a belief system or a technique, that's when you become more fanatic. In order to reinforce your flickering faith, you try to convince everybody else that it's true. So when you feel that fanaticism in another human being, you almost know immediately that their faith is flickering. Because when the faith in what you're doing is perfect, when you just are what you are, you don't have to convince anybody of anything. Faith flickers and it's often followed by what's called the dark night of the soul. I lost it. You have depression. And then you say, well, I'll just go back into the world because the whole thing was phony anyway.

Слушайте, слушайте, говорит Ленинград. РВ-3, РВ-3.

Start with my name is Dorothy Bloomfield, but Nee Page. My dad was John Page. He joined the Suffolk Regiment in for the First World War, 1914. He then went out, once he got posted, went to Salonika, but he worked with the mules, which were better for where they were, because in the terrain they had small feet and were so, strong, and they could carry the packs of ammunition or whatever they carried up to the front line. And that was what he'd done through most of his life in the army. And then, of course, he got invalided out to Malta through malaria. And that was towards the end of the war, because that's where he came home from, on a hospital ship. He was very ill, and after he came home, and through my childhood of growing up, he used to every so often get this reoccur, and he was ever so ill. He really was. My father came back. My grandmother, she married twice because her first husband died quite young. She then married Sam Baldry. He was in the First World War, and his brother, and they were all from that village. And then you see, you get my aunt in the Second World War. We got four again from the village, and they all come back. But apart from that, I don't know too much about it. I know he used to talk about how hard it was, and how the men, you know, how they suffered, and when anybody got killed. I mean, round about Armistice Day, which is a remembrance of 11th in November, I've known him sit, and he really used to get upset. And he was a very hard man. You never see him cry, but he did used to get very, very emotional, into a point.

see what I'm saying? He was always happy. But where he got that name from, I never did find out. You know, I'm talking about the saddle, their horses. And when he got them, when he turned them out and they used to go out to grass, he could whistle them and they'd come. He put two fingers in his mouth. He never went after them. He just whistled and they came. It was marvellous.

0: children? Or did you hear the cicada shrilling from a nearby tree? Did you hear the crickets?
1: The crickets produce their chirps by rubbing their wings together.
0: Rough spots on the cricket's wings produce the chirping vibrations which we hear. The cricket is highly sensitive to temperature. In fact, we can tell the temperature by crickets. Count the number of chirps in 15 seconds and add 40.

cricket was chirping at 76 degrees Fahrenheit. The next cricket is cooler, and we can tell by his chirps that it's 60 degrees outside.

Outside. It's raining heavily. It's raining. But somehow we reached the shelter. But we reached. Do you think the shelter? We can escape.

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This is Space Oddity Recollection for Radio Tesla FM. In this episode, I will present electroacoustic sounds by Duo Dactyle, which is formed by two musicians, Marek Sadowski, aka Krekot, and Maciek Jaciuk, aka Squad Sigia, who also create their own individual projects. Their joint project combines contemporary experimental electronics with prepared live instrumentation. During their improvised

sets, the musicians seek a balance between rough but often very organic electronics and a reverb-drenched ambient space full of crafted acoustic sounds. The sound session, entitled DKTLE, was released on 7 December 2022 by contemporary electronic music label Green Fairy Records.

Shh.

business investment, and the time to reach one of the cost gestures.

In the alcohol of fame, everybody knows your name. 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Congratulations, pal, I'm glad you came. And welcome to the alcohol of fame. Thank you very much, ladies and gentlemen. Welcome to the alcohol of fame. You're all the winner here at the alcohol of fame. Tip your bartender, buy some of that beer back there, and they have

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The stag's head mounted in the lobby, the smallest I've seen. 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
1: In some mysterious way, the plant which is attached to the instrument is able to feel the mutilation of its comrade.
2: Boy, that's good. And so this is the end of the Thrilled CNA.
1: In a more advanced experiment, technicians were asked to pass through a laboratory containing two plants which are attached to the instrument is able to feel the mutilation of its color. Feel the mutilation.